of the birds. 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

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Yeah, these old eyes have seen it all. And then he said, I saw my sweet Mary love me 50 years. And with a trembling hand, he wiped away a tear.

0: 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These old eyes have seen it all.
1: 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I'd like to introduce and thank Kelly from Cook's Manchester and Lingerie, who will be supporting Triple H by acting as our agent to receive memberships.
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Yes, starting my third and final hour of Varied Moods in Celtic Music for this week was Declan Ernie with All Friends Together. Coming up next is Damien Bowe with Remember Me.

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0: Who wants an

That's a Divinyls big hit. And that was a track which was called Pleasure and Pain at 19 minutes past 8 o'clock on 96.5 Triple H FM. But hello to Grace and Charlotte, which I was talking to them today. So Grace and Charlotte, I'm going to play this one for you tonight from Kenny Rogers. Love Will Turn You Around.

nowhere. 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In this one room country little shack. My only worldly possession is a raggedy old 11-foot cotton sack. 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

Now, we're not leaving Neil Young straight away. Released about a week ago, and it's pretty incredible, is a version of Like a Hurricane done by My Morning Jacket, joined by the Preservation Hall Jazz Band. We're going to have a listen to that, and then something new from Beck and also from Rhiannon Giddens.

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